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1: 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I look so good, you look so good. 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You only live once. 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

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We talked about your mom and dad.